settle down and never roam and find a man and build a home. When we settle down, there'll be no more blues. Nothing but happiness when we settle down. There'll be no more blues.

lettuce, tomato. This is Rock and Roll Radio. Come on, let's rock and roll with the Ramones.

Here's my white feather hawk-tailed deer hunter. Likes to keep me cool in the hot breeze summer. Likes to push me on the screen, John Deere mower. I know you wish you had a man like him.

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Now it's a ribbon round my neck and it's cherry color. I just been baking, waiting on a spirit hunter. I got a nicotine patch for the summer. Yeah, I'm a ghost, doesn't mean I feel nothing. Put it on my ass, no tan line summer. I love my daddy, of course we're still together.

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String beans with Hanks, no, no fiddling chubby wives. There'll be guitars and fiddle, Earl Scruggs and his banjo too.

0: nitty-gritty dirt band. Will the Circle Be Unbroken? Disco 1, editado en 1972.
1: I may do Wildwood Flower on the old harp if y'all don't mind. I've never recorded it on the old harp, and I've done it with a guitar about a dozen times. But and I do it in F standard, you know, and I'll probably do it in F standard key on the old harp. And thinking tonight of my blue eyes, I'll have to do it the same place. Yeah. And then I don't know where we'll do Will a Circle Be Unbroken. If everybody sings it, you just, you know, get the key that suits everybody.
2: Maybelle, do you remember the old ending you folks put on that thing?
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0: 42 años más tarde, el cuarteto formado por Jeff Hanna, Jimmy Faden, Bob Carpenter y John McSewen sigue activo.
1: Now, I'll tell you all a little secret of my policy in the studio. And I find it true, I believe it is true with most anyone. Whenever you once decide that you're going to record a number, put everything you've got into it, because don't say, oh, we'll take it over and do it again, because every time you go through it, you lose just a little something, especially a man with voice. So let's do it the first time, and to hell with the rest of it.

0: El brillo de este nuevo día no depende del sol, sino de la sonrisa que sale de tu corazón.
1: Jimmy Driftwood wrote this thing. Hello there. 1, 2, 3.
2: 4, 5, 6.
1: Do we want to try a break? Now your fiddle break comes right after I get back and whoop her brother and her paw and sing a chorus.
3: Meanwhile, back at the ranch.
1: Yeah. Now, that is about as pretty a bass line as I've heard played in something in a long time. I've compliment that boy back there. That's a horse's foot in the gravel, man. That ain't train. Running through a ford in the creek. Let's see if we can put down a take. Where's the harmony at? Right here?
2: He's talking to the bass. 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

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There's good horses. The Tennessee stud was long and lean, the color of the sun, and his eyes were green. And he had the nerve, and he had the blood, and there never was a horse like the Tennessee.

0: take my last break on the guitar, Vassar. 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That, where you pick the fiddle?
1: Oh, the picking.
0: I'll do a half a break on A at the end, and you end up on the fiddle. Let me play some hot backup runs behind it. That Black Mountain Rag is really a fiddle tune, and if a record's done of it, I always thought it ought to have a fiddle in there doing at least half of it.
1: Yeah, that sure sounds good on the guitar, too.
0: I'll start it out like this.

0: let me say this, all of us. Watch our timing. We picked it up after dark. I know that, but let's try to stay with it.
1: Johnny? Johnny, come in. Is that microphone there close enough to Doc, or did he move away?
2: Yeah, I moved him in, and he's going to move in on this break.
1: Okay, thank you.
3: Well, maybe you should move it back a little, and I'll just sit still.
2: No, I think it was too far away to begin with.
1: Yeah, it got knocked back there a little bit.
2: No, it's fine the way it was there.
3: There you go, okay. Right there. Leave it right where it is now. Okay. That'll do it.
4: Todo lo que das regresa. Así que procura dar mucho amor.

0: You're getting all them banjo breaks in your head, ain't you, John?
1: Pardon?
0: You're getting all of them.
1: Well, I had them in my head.
2: Where's Fadden? Do you want us to move the boot back a little bit?
3: This thing works for playing electric, I tell you.
4: Oh, yeah. How can I roll?
3: Yeah, they're rolling, I think.
2: Ready to go, boy.
3: Give us a cue.

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Will those clear eyes of yours ever filled with the pain and tears of grief? Did you ever give yourself to any one man in this whole wide world? Or did you love me? And will you find your way back one day to Sanadu?

Now is the number one funky music in the world with Randy Hall from the album Love Like a Stranger. And this one is Slow Study. Enjoy.